0: I want to tell you something. I've been to see the preacher man.
1: A preacher man? 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

Herbie Allen here, inviting you to join me every Wednesday at 1 p.m. UK time, 8 a.m. US Eastern, for the Music Cafe. This is going to be a fun-filled show where I play plenty of good music. Also, it'd be great to have some casual conversations with you, the listener, on various topics that either I come up with or you. In the second hour, I will have the Heritage Chart Song of the Week, as well as the Slowdown set, where I will play some gentle tracks. And the third hour is where I will do a chart comparison, mostly comparing the US and UK charts from a given year and seeing how they differ and where they are the same. Your requests, of course, are also welcome. So that's the Music Cafe with me, Herbie Allen, every Wednesday at 1 p.m. UK time, 8 a.m. US Eastern, right here on the Phoenix Radio.

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Fancy starting your day with a smile? Then make sure you're waking up with Cara in the Morning every weekday from 7 a.m. UK time on Phoenix Radio. 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What's in the papers, what's on the telly, and the stories everyone's talking about. 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It's warm, it's friendly, it's fun, and honestly, no one has more fun on the radio in the morning than we do. So, set your alarm, stick the kettle on, and join me, Cara, every weekday morning from 7 a.m. UK or whenever you wake up.

I wonder if you're lonesome tonight. You know, someone said the world's a stage and each must play a part. Fate had me playing in love with you as my sweetheart. Act one was where we met. I loved you at first glance. You read your lines so cleverly and never missed a cue. Then came act two. You seemed to change, you acted strange, and why I've never known. Honey, you lied when you said you loved me, and I had no cause to doubt you. But I'd rather go on hearing your lies than to go on living without you. Now the stage is bare, and I'm standing there with emptiness all around. And if he won't come back to me, then they can bring the curtain down.

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Then make sure you're waking up with Cara in the Morning every weekday from 7 a.m. UK time on Phoenix Radio. 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

Hello there, everybody. Fan Zaremba, host of the Charter Flight, which can be heard on the Phoenix Radio, 6 p.m. in the UK, 1 p.m. here in the East Coast of the United States. Join me for music, fun, and of course, your requests, as well as Al will have the news to keep you totally informed. 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

Herbie Allen here, inviting you to join me every Wednesday at 1 p.m. UK time, 8 a.m. US Eastern for the Music Cafe. This is going to be a fun-filled show where I play plenty of good music. Also, be great to have some casual conversations with you, the listener, on various topics that either I come up with or you. In the second hour, I will have the Heritage Chart Song of the Week, as well as the Slowdown Set, where I will play some gentle tracks. And the third hour is where I will do a chart comparison, mostly comparing the US and UK charts from a given year and seeing how they differ and where they are the same. Your requests, of course, are also welcome. So that's the Music Cafe with me, Herbie Allen, every Wednesday at 1 p.m. UK time, 8 a.m. US Eastern, right here on the Phoenix Radio.

Did you know there's a happening every Wednesday on Phoenix Radio? You can join Grandma Rachel each week for 2 hours of music from the 1960s. In the second hour, there's a count-up of top songs, one from each year from 1960 to 1969. Grandma Rachel usually picks the songs, but if you like, you can get in touch a few days before the show and let her know which songs to inflict on, I mean share with, everyone else. Rachel loves requests during the show as well. So put some flowers in your hair, send in some chatter bits if you feel like it, and join Rachel for a happening every Wednesday at 8 p.m. UK time, 3 p.m. Eastern, only on Phoenix Radio.

I'm Harry Mason, here to give you an invitation to come and join me every Friday night at 8 UK, 3 US Eastern, when I will open up the Chicken Shack to bring you some great music from the 1960s, 1950s, and in the last half hour, going back to the 1940s. We'll have a featured artist each week, and also Glenn Miller will be here in the second hour. So why don't you come and join me for some wonderful nostalgia every Friday night, right here on Phoenix Radio.

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Hello everybody, I'm Amanda and I'm here to tell you about Amanda's Monday Mashup. If you like a variety of music from the past few decades, then this is the show for you. 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

Monday. Can't trust that day, can ya? So let's see what I can do to fix that. Hello everybody, this is Herbie Allen inviting you to join me every Monday at 4 p.m. UK time, 11 a.m. US Eastern for Monday Madness. 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We're gonna have plenty of feel-good music to help it go down that much better. Every once in a while, I will also have the occasional theme as well, so you never know what you'll find on the show. Your requests are also an important part of the show, as I need to know what to play to help brighten up your Monday. So that's Monday Madness with me, Herbie Allen, every Monday right here at 4 p.m. UK time, 11 a.m. US Eastern, only on The Phoenix Radio, playing the best mix.

Hello, this is Terry Pascoe, and I just dropped in to tell you about a show that you can hear on Phoenix Radio every Tuesday, Wednesday, Thursday and Friday from 10 a.m. UK, that's 5 on the east coast of the States. The show's called The Selection, and is presented by both myself and Sue Morgan. Sue will be here on Tuesdays and Thursdays, myself on Wednesdays and Fridays, and we'll both have a rich mix of music and features to keep you entertained across the morning. In the first hour, we'll have a top 10 at 10. Could be from either side of the pond. It will be from this time back then. Can you work out where then is? In the second hour of the show, amongst other things, we'll have 3 gentle songs in the coffee break. And the third hour, well, that's all down to you and the songs you fancy listening to. The Selection, Tuesday through Friday from 10 to 1 in the UK, 5 to 8 on the east coast of the States. We'd love to see you.

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kisses from a child, tomatoes on the vine, and onions. I love winners when they cry, losers when they try, music when it's good, and life.

This is Herbie Allen, inviting you to join me on the Phoenix Radio every Saturday night at 10 p.m. UK time, 5 p.m. US Eastern, for the Motown Show. I will have all sorts of Motown for you, from the classic to even today. Artists from The Four Tops, Temptations, Supremes, Jackson 5. Solo artists such as Diana Ross, Stevie Wonder, Smokey Robinson, and much more. We'll also cover more modern artists occasionally, such as Boyz II Men, Erykah Badu, New Edition, and we'll also explore from time to time artists who have covered Motown over the years. In addition to the music, I will also give you information about various artists and what the label was up to during various times. Sometimes I will have a theme related to Motown as well. The show is pre-recorded, but that does not mean you cannot send in requests, and I will give out contact information on the air. Every once in a while, I will also have a Motown-related theme as well, so you never know what you're gonna hear. That's the Motown Show with me, Herbie Allen, every Saturday night at 10 p.m. UK time, 5 p.m. US Eastern, right here on the Phoenix Radio.

You know, I'm no different from anybody else. 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But it gets really lonely when you're by yourself. 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

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A Richard spiteful, straight razor tote moment. 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
1: Hi, Kevin Russell here, dropping into your listening device to tell you all about my show, Flashback Gold, which you can hear every Tuesday at 7 p.m. UK time. That's 2 p.m. US Eastern for 2 hours. I play familiar songs from different decades, including the odd current track or two. I also include some of those lesser-known tracks that those other radio stations have completely forgotten about. There are all sorts of different features which I mix up each week, but the Motown Triple Play is one feature that is absolutely guaranteed in every show. I present the Flashback Gold Beatles shows 3 times a year in April and August, and the All Request show in December, where you get to choose those Beatles and solo Beatles songs. So, why not make it a date every week and join me, Kevin Russell, for Flashback Gold right here on Phoenix Radio.

Fancy starting your day with a smile? 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
1: It's a Chicken here with you every Saturday morning at 10 UK, 5 US Eastern, with 60s and 70s Saturday. 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

Hello everybody, I'm Amanda and I'm here to tell you about Amanda's Monday Mashup. If you like a variety of music from the past few decades, then this is the show for you. 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There may also sometimes be a mashup or a mega mix, or maybe some songs in other languages too. 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

Monday, Monday. Can't trust that day, can ya? So let's see what I can do to fix that. Hello everybody, this is Herbie Allen inviting you to join me every Monday at 4 p.m. UK time, 11 a.m. US Eastern for Monday Madness. This will be 2 hours of primarily upbeat feel-good music to help brighten your Monday, whether it's in the afternoon in the UK and you're having your tea, or it's the morning here in the US and you're about to have your morning coffee. We're gonna have plenty of feel-good music to help it go down that much better. Every once in a while, I will also have the occasional theme as well, so you never know what you'll find on the show. Your requests are also an important part of the show, as I need to know what to play to help brighten up your Monday. So that's Monday Madness with me, Herbie Allen, every Monday right here at 4 p.m. UK time, 11 a.m. US Eastern, only on The Phoenix Radio, playing the best mix.

Hello, this is Terry Plasma, and I just dropped in to tell you about a show that you can hear on Phoenix Radio every Tuesday, Wednesday, Thursday and Friday from 10 a.m. UK, that's 5 on the east coast of the States. The show's called The Selection, and is presented by both myself and Sue Morgan. Sue will be here on Tuesdays and Thursdays, myself on Wednesdays and Fridays, and we'll both have a rich mix of music and features to keep you entertained across the morning. In the first hour, we'll have a top 10 at 10. Could be from either side of the pond. It will be from this time back then. Can you work out where then is? In the second hour of the show, amongst other things, we'll have three gentle songs in the coffee break. And the third hour, well, that's all down to you and the songs you fancy listening to. The Selection, Tuesday through Friday from 10 to 1 in the UK, 5 to 8 on the east coast of the States. We'd love to see you.

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0: When I feature a different weekly theme, along with my one-hit wonder song, comparison cover segment, and everyone's favorite, Rate the Record. In addition, you'll hear tunes from the Rolling Stones, Beach Boys, Stevie Wonder, the Rivieras, the Contours, and many more great artists from the 60s and the 70s. 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

I'm Harry Mason, here to give you an invitation to come and join me every Friday night at 8 UK, 3 US Eastern, when I will open up the Chicken Shack to bring you some great music from the 1960s, 1950s, and in the last half hour, going back to the 1940s. We'll have a featured artist each week, and also Glenn Miller will be here in the second hour. So why don't you come and join me for some wonderful nostalgia every Friday night, right here on Phoenix Radio.

they say don't go on Wolverton Mountain if you're looking for a wife. 'Cause Clifton Clowers has a pretty young daughter. He's mighty handy

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All of my dreams are on Wolverton Mountain. I want his daughter for my wife. I'll take my chances and climb that mountain. Though Clifton Clowers, he might take my life. Her tender lips are sweeter than honey, and Wolverton Mountain protects her there. The bears and the birds tell Clifton Clowers, if a stranger should wander there. Well, I'm going up on Wolverton Mountain. It's too lonesome

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It's not just about the love songs, it's about the songs you love, whether fast, slow, rocky, mellow, soulful, jazzy, or anything else you like. Your requests are welcome and your company would be delightful. The third and final hour, the music does the talking, far better and more articulately than I ever can, and that's the quiet hour. That's 7pm Sundays on Phoenix Radio in the UK and 2pm if you are on the East Coast of America.

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2: Good morning and happy birthday to Nuno Bettencourt. 60 years ago today, he was born, guitarist with Extreme.

what it was called, of course. More Than Words from Extreme, because one of their guitarists, Nuno Bentancur, actually I'm not sure how you pronounce it, Bentancur or Bentancourt, Portuguese-American guitarist with Extreme, getting us off because he was born 60 years ago today. So happy birthday to him. This is Early Doors. I'm Richard Bartholomew, and I've got more music along those lines for the next couple of hours. Along those lines being people with birthdays, not only today, but in the coming week as well. And I've also got a couple of features. We've got just following on from last night's Sensational 70s, we've got 70s ballads at the bottom of this hour, and then we've got the 3-2-1 in the second hour, and hopefully you've got some requests from you as well. But as I said before all of that, we've got people with birthdays in this coming week, and slightly older than Nuno were the, I can't have trouble with this name, the Panozzo brothers, the twin brothers, John and Chuck, founding members of Styx, born on this day back in 1948.

played, because today, 78 years ago rather, both John and Chuck Panozzo were born, founding members of Styx. Excuse me. Good morning to one or two people. Likes of Claire, thank you very much indeed. I'm glad you enjoyed the Extreme song at the start, as well as it's a brilliant song myself. I don't know, it's the only song I remember hearing of theirs. Maybe I've heard others as well, but certainly that's one that sticks in my mind. So thank you for being there. Likewise, Dave Sheridan, thank you, and also for your request, Dave, and for you, Patsy, as well, for listening and requesting. 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Who else is there as well? Oh, Terry and Janet are there, and I think Rhonda's there too, so thank you very much. Oh, and Mr. Maddox, not there at the moment, but Chris will be here when he listens via Mixcloud, and thank you for your requests as well, Chris. Okay, time for another birthday artist, and actually a year earlier and a day later, in other words, on the 21st of September in 1947, Don Felder was born. Another guitarist, of course, this time with the Eagles.

Terry quite rightly says, an Eagles classic there, Hotel California, because tomorrow would be the birthday of Don Felder, songwriter and guitarist with the Eagles, born back in 1947. And another one for me, actually, Eagles, I don't know where many people consider it to be so, but I do, because it's got good memories, is Lying Eyes. We're talking about memories, that Hotel California is good memories for Claire as well, always hearing it on the radio when they first moved to France. That's what, over 40 years ago now, isn't it, Claire? I think you said 83. So goodness me. Good morning, Kathy. Thank you very much indeed. And I hope the weather is nice. Nice where you are, as it is here. When I first went and unlocked the front door this morning, I usually get the sun coming in there, and there's no sun coming in. But sitting here, it's lovely. It keeps coming and going, but when it comes, it's really lovely and warm. So thank you very much indeed for being there, Kathy. Okay, it's time to get on to some requests. And the first is for Dave Sheridan and a brilliant Gilbert O'Sullivan song, All Alone Naturally.

Lovely to hear the original version for a change, because more often than not these days, and I'm guilty of this, it's Michael Bublé and Diana Krall's version which is played, but you can't really beat Gilbert's original, requested by Dave and appreciated by several people as well, including Terry and Rhonda as well, if I remember seeing that, and certainly by me. And I know by Patsy, who has requested the next track. Oh, before then, good morning, Eva. Thank you very much indeed for joining me. And having a look for your request. It doesn't leap out at me straight away, but I'm having a look. So bear with me, please. In the meantime, I say Patsy has requested the next song. And Terry Jacks, we heard a bit. Actually, Patsy was out seeing David Essex last night, and she said he was excellent. And it's always good when you see an elder statesman in concert, that they are as good as your memory of them. Because I've seen one or two who haven't actually lived up to your memories, but David Essex did for Patsy. And you actually obviously therefore missed Terry's sensational 70s show last night, Patsy, but he played Terry Jacks out of the show last night, and you've requested Terry Jacks here, and If You Go Away.

Terry Jacks, and If You Go Away, and requested by Patsy. And I hope you won't go away just yet anyway, because you've got plenty of more good music to play for you. Oh, and I forgot to say a good morning to Amanda. My apologies, Amanda. Good morning to you. And I'm surprised, Amanda, you've never heard the Diana Krall and Michael Bublé version of Alone Again Naturally, because, well, certainly myself and Terry tend to play it quite a bit. Maybe nobody else does, but we certainly do, because it comes off a wonderful album called Wallflower by Diana Krall. Okay, request time again, and didn't have to wait long either for your Boney M request, Somewhere in the World.

what it was called, Somewhere in the World from Boney M, requested by Eva, and totally different to what you normally hear from Boney M, isn't it? In their, from their disco days from the late 70s. Did some good disco tunes, mind you, but that's a good one as well, so thank you for that, Eva. Okay, that takes us quite nicely on to this hour's feature. Before then, I'd just kind of mention that Amanda hadn't heard that track by Terry Jacks before. The only one she'd ever heard before was Seasons in the Sun, which is what was played on Terry's show last night. But now it's good to hear some alternative songs from artists that you think you know stuff by. Okay, as I say, time for this hour's feature, which is going to be ballads from the 1970s. Because I fancied doing that, just extending the sensational 70s from last night. I don't think from memory, because I was busy, not firefighting or troubleshooting, but certainly grappling with an issue last night. So it may have slipped me by if any of these were played, but I'm pretty damn sure they weren't. Starting off with Janice Ian at 17.

from Elton John, of course, finishing this hour's feature of 70s ballads, just demonstrating again what a great year, or great decade rather, the 70s were. And a candle in the wind there from Elton John. In the middle, we had Barbara Streisand's version, good grief, it's going from bad to worse today, Barbara Streisand's version of the Stevie Wonder song, All in Love is Fair. And we kicked it off with Janis Ian, and at 17. And during that, only 17 as well, Carolyn Allen joined us. So thank you very much indeed to the pair of you. And I hope your day proves to be a good one, same as everyone else's. Okay, it's time to get back to requests. And Chris, who will be listening via Mixcloud, Chris Maddox, has requested some Richard Marx, and Right Here Waiting.

Nice favourite there, requested by Chris, Richard Marx, and Right Here Waiting. Really enjoyed by both Amanda and Eva there. And Eva's going to enjoy this next one because she says she always forgets about it. And it's been requested by Kathy, and it's Paul Young and Everything Must Change.

from Paul Young and requested by Kathy, and both Claire and Eva saying they don't know when they last heard that on the radio. Me neither, I must admit, so thank you for requesting that, Kathy. Okay, we're going back to a birthday person now to finish off the hour, and a bit of explanation for this tune as well, because there's a songwriter called Eric Bogle, and he wrote this song because there's a lady, Claire Campbell, who lived and then died in Sydney, her body wasn't found for a year, even though her family lived on the other side of Sydney. Just a mention and a memory that we should pay attention to family and friends, I think. This is Eric Bogle and A Reason for It All.

0: everybody. I'm Amanda, and I'm here to tell you about my Sunday show called Such a Good Feeling. In this show, I'll be playing loads of music from the 80s and the 90s, a few more modern songs, and also some older songs from the 60s and the 70s. At the start of the second hour, there'll be a chart, and there's loads of room for your requests. 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

thank you for spending it so far with me, Richard Bartholomew, and Early Doors, here up until midday when Amanda takes over. And I've still got requests in the pipeline, still space for requests as well. Got another feature at the bottom of this hour, 321, and also got some songs from people with birthdays in the coming week. But if you'd like to send me a request, richard@phoenixradio1208.com is the email address, and there's Telegram and Mastodon as well, of course. But as I said, I've got songs from people with birthdays in the coming week, and we're going to kick off the hour with, in my mind, a brilliant song, and I know one or two people out there enjoy this as well. Born 96 years ago this week was Ray Charles. Here he is.

Dolls by Shared Birthday. Well, the day anyway, 23rd of September with Eric Bogle. A few years apart, but not too many. Wonderful song there, Georgia on My Mind. I never tire of hearing that. And actually, I never tire of hearing this next one either, because we're going back even further than Ray Charles in terms of somebody who was born in 1898. George Gershwin wrote many a great song, died very young, of course. Here's Linda Ronstadt with Someone to Watch Over Me.

arranged by Nelson Riddle, that was Linda Ronstadt, and Someone to Watch Over Me. And as Terry said, the whole Round Midnight album is a great one to listen to on a cold winter's night. Totally a good, great one to listen to at any time, mind you. But yes, a flickering fire on a cold winter's night suits it nicely. Okay, before we get on to some requests, let's sort of stick in the mood and the mode of oldies, even older than me, because 100 years ago this week, Julie London was born.

Cry me a river. Julie London, because she would have been 100 years old this week, at the end of the week anyway, and Cathy loved that song. Many good versions of that. There's only one bad version I've heard, and I can't remember exactly who, which artist it was now. It was one of the rappers. It's absolutely god-awful, in my opinion. But otherwise, a lovely song, sung by many other people. That was Julie London there. And speaking of Cathy, we're getting on some requests now, and she's asked for the Scorpions and Send Me an Angel.

Great request, Kathy, so thank you very much indeed for that. Scorpions and Send Me an Angel. Next, we're almost 20 past the hour now, and Patsy's requested from David Essex. As I said earlier, Patsy went to see him last night and said he was excellent, so she's requested If I Could.

0: 你。
1: If I could, from David Essex, and requested by Patsy. So just set me down some memory lane for me. They were talking about change me shirt and sit by the fire for tea. Good and bad memories. Okay, let's get on to another request. This for Chris and from the Carpenters. It's Yesterday Once More.

yesterday once more from the Carpenters, and requested by Chris Maddox, and that was taken from the Now and Then album, which the second side of which is basically one long track. So when I was transferring it to digital media from the album, I couldn't get rid of that motorbike at the end there, but good song, and enjoyed by Claire and Cathy, I think it was, and Rhonda as well, if it comes to that. Okay, one more request before this hour's feature, which is 3-2-1, and it's quite appropriate, really. Very inadvertently, Dave's asked for Diana Ross and Chain Reaction. I say inadvertently because it sets up the mood nicely for this week's 3-2-1. But here is Diana Ross for Dave Sheridan.

0: Machine Reaction, requested by Dave Sheridan, that's Diana Ross, of course, and said, sort of set us up nicely for this week's 3-2-1. Just demonstrating this, time to start waking up, I think. But this week's 3-2-1, or the top three from this week in a past year, is taken from
1: 1980.

6 years ago, back in 1980. Number three, we had Stevie Wonder with Master Blaster, or Master Blaster, jamming. And number two, we had Randy Crawford, of course, and One Day I'll Fly Away. And there we had The Police and Don't Stand So Close to Me. As a top three from this week, back in 1980. Okay, a few years earlier now, it's about 3 years earlier, I think. Maybe one or two more. So, Chris has requested ABBA, and Knowing Me, Knowing You.

I agree, Amanda. A great song there, requested by Chris, and always brings back memories for me of the Hopetoun pub in the centre of Edinburgh on a Friday night after athletics training back in the 70s. Many memories. I'm glad you enjoyed the top three. You thought it was a great top three, so thank you for that, Kathy. Okay, final request of the day for Patsy, and this may help to soothe Janet, provided... she needs soothing anyway, because the Old Firm match starts at midday today, and if it doesn't go the way that she wants it to, she may need a bit of soothing. So here's Cliff Richard, an Ocean Deep, requested by Patsy.

Both Kathy and Janet particularly enjoying that request from Patsy, so thank you for it, Patsy. Well worth playing. Ocean Deep from Cliff Richard brings me almost to the end of the show, but just time to say thank you very much indeed for listening, and to remind you to stay tuned for Amanda in a few minutes' time. She'll be here with 2 hours of Such a Good Feeling. But I'm going to leave you with another birthday person. Birthday at the end of the week. She'll be, 71, if I've got my arithmetic right. And you'll keep me going anyway until I do get it right. This is Carleen Carter and Unbreakable Heart. Thanks again. Bye.

When I was growing up, Sunday tea in our house was something special. Various members of the family were present, or even family friends, sitting round a table, talking about the week you've had, or maybe the week that you've got coming up, what you're looking forward to, what's been happening, and just generally catching up with one another. Terry's recreating that for you, here on Phoenix Radio, every Sunday afternoon, between 4pm and 7pm in the UK, that's 11am and 2pm on the East Coast of America. It will include great music, some features, and of course, it's Terry, so lots of great chat. I'll be there. Hope to see you there too, round Terry's tea table, for tea time at Terry's, right here on Phoenix Radio.

Hello, everybody, and welcome to Such a Good Feeling. That, to begin the show with, was a song by Kylie Minogue, What Do I Have to Do? Good song by her. I like that one a lot. So, if you want to send any messages or requests, there is the Telegram group, which is Phoenix Radio 1208. There's also the Mastodon and email, which are both amanda@phoenixradio1208.com. Mastodon's got an extra at the beginning. And there's also numbers on Phoenix Radio's website. If you want to text, if you're in the UK, US or Canada, and you have to type the word Phoenix at the beginning of your message. We'll be having the chart at the start of the second hour, which is going to be the top five songs from this week in Canada in 2005. Well, let's continue now with this one from the Bee Gees.

Well, we had, first of all, a song by the Bee Gees. You Win Again, one of my favourites by them. My favourites by them are that one and Secret Love. I love that one as well. And then after that, it was Sonia, You'll Never Stop Me From Loving You, which is another catchy song. Well, now let's have this one from Craig David.

Well, we had Craig David and Phil Meehan, and also Jennifer Lopez. Love don't cost a thing. Well, let's have this one now from the American Breed.

Well, we had first of all the American Breed, Bend Me, Shape Me, and also Norman Greenbaum and Spirit in the Sky. Well, let's have this one now from here it is. Let's have this one now from Madison Avenue.

0: baby.
1: Well, that was a brilliant one from Madison Avenue. Nice dancey song. Don't Call Me Baby. Well, coming up in a minute, it's going to be the Heritage Chart Song of the Week.

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That was the Heritage Chart Song of the Week. It was Rumour. That was Before the Planes. And you'll be able to hear this, what this week's Heritage Chart Song of the Week is, after me at 2 p.m. UK time. Okay, so let's have this one now from Michael Bolton.

Well, that was first of all Michael Bolton and Love Is a Wonderful Thing, and then also Third Eye Blind and Semi Charmed Life. So I'm now going to play another request for Chris Maddox. He wants to, well, not another request, the first request, sorry. He is tuned in, glad you're listening. So he sent a few requests, and the first one he wants to hear is by Luke Bryan, and it's called Signs.

That was a request for Chris Maddox. It was Luke Bryan, and that was Signs. So, because I played that one, let's have a same title, different song from 2005.

That was a same title, different song. That one was also called Signs, and it was by Snoop Dogg featuring Justin Timberlake and Charlie Wilson. Well, let's have this one now from ELO.

0: Well, that was first of all ELO, Don't Bring Me Down, and then also AC/DC, Highway to Hell. Well, coming up in a minute, it's going to be time for the chart.
1: Monday, Monday. Can't trust that day, can ya? So let's see what I can do to fix that. 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
0: Well, I'm now going to do the chart, which is going to be the top 5 songs from this week in Canada in 2005. So let's begin with the number 5 song. And this is from Gwen Stefani. This is Cool.
4: Number 5.

0: That was the number 5 song, Gwen Stefani. That was Cool. Well, let's have the number 4 now. This is from Mariah Carey, We Belong Together.
1: Number 4.

0: That was Mariah Carey. We Belong Together. Yep, good song that one is. So let's have this one. This is from Daniel Porter, Bad Day.
1: Number three.

0: that was Daniel Powter, and it was Bad Day. Well, I'm going to play the number two song now. This is a song that I've done at choir a few years ago. Green Day, Wake Me Up When September Ends.
1: Number two.

0: That was Green Day, Wake Me Up When September Ends. Good song, that one is. Well, we're going to have the number one song. This is a good one from this week in the US, in Canada, in 2005. And it's going to be Nickelback and Photograph.
1: Number one.

That was Nickelback and it was Photograph. Well, and that was a number one song from This Week in Canada in 2005. Next week, the chart will be from New Zealand in 2000 and... No, sorry, from New Zealand in 1984. Well, I'm now going to play another request for Chris Maddox. He wants to hear this one from Charles Wesley Godwin, featuring Luke Combs, and it's called Better That Way.

0: That was a song request for Chris Maddox, Charles Wesley Godwin featuring Luke Combs and Better That Way. Well, coming up in a minute, I'm going to play a song by Maroon 5 and Christina Aguilera.
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1: Well, we had a couple of bouncy songs there. First of all, Maroon 5, featuring Christina Aguilera, Moves Like Jagger, and also Usher featuring Pitbull, and DJ Got Us Falling In Love. Well, I'm now going to play another request for Chris Maddox. This is from Stella Lefty and Vincent Mason, and it's called Something to Lose.

That was a request for Chris Maddox, Stella Lefty, and Vincent Mason, Something to Lose. Well, let's have this one now from Belinda Carlisle.

Well, we had, first of all, Belinda Carlisle, good one from her, I Get Weak, and then also Kenny Loggins and Footloose. So coming up next, it'll be the Heritage Chart Hour with Martin. At then at 3 p.m. it'll be UK, it'll be Flashback Years with Kevin Russell. At 4 p.m. it's going to be Tea Time at Terry's. At 7 p.m. it will be Love Changes Everything with Cara. And at 10 p.m. it's going to be Child's Play. And today that will be with Rhonda. 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

Well, that was Neo, Miss Independent. Well, we're coming to the end of the show. Thanks to everyone who's tuned in and for the messages and requests. It's been good fun. Stay tuned for Martin coming up next with a Heritage Chart Hour. And I'll be back tomorrow at 8 p.m. UK time with some mashup.

0: cover more modern artists occasionally, such as Boyz II Men, Erykah Badu, New Edition, and we will also explore from time to time artists who have covered Motown over the years. In addition to the music, I will also give you information about various artists and what the label was up to during various times. Sometimes I will have a theme related to Motown as well. The show is pre-recorded, but that does not mean you cannot send in requests, and I will give out contact information on the air. Every once in a while, I will also have a Motown-related theme as well, so you never know what you're gonna hear. That's The Motown Show with me, Herbie Allen, every Saturday night at 10 p.m. UK time, 5 p.m. U.S. Eastern, right here on The Phoenix Radio.
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Hi everyone and welcome to the show. It's really great to be back with you all and to be presenting the Heritage Chart Hour once again. I'm Martin Miles and I'll be bringing you the show today. Danny won't be co-presenting with me for the time being, but he will be still working on the show behind the scenes. And we'll still be continuing to pick the song of the week every other week. So now let's start our journey together, looking at this week's Heritage Chart. And first, we're going to start with the new entries in the top 40. And our first new entry has gone up 33 places to get to the number 40 spot in the chart. It's another track, it's the second track that's been released from his current album. And this is a great version of the song, I think. This is Paul Carrack and Always On My Mind.

I think that's a really lovely version of the song. Our next new entry in the top 40 has risen up 17 places from number 58 to number 39. And this is also a really good song. This is Paper Lace featuring Philip Wright. And this is called Coney Island Blue.

We're going to have a double play of new entries in the top 40 now. First, you're going to hear the song that's risen up 13 places from 51 to 38 this week. And that is The Automatics and a song called When the Sun Sinks on England Tonight. After that, you're going to hear another new entry in the top 40, this time at number 35, and it's gone up from number 41 to get there. And that is Dexys Midnight Runners and Once a Man, Twice a Child.

This next song is the highest new entry in the top 40 this week, and it occupies the number 31 spot. This is a song that has been released to promote his forthcoming album, Only Number Ones, which comes out on the 27th of November this year. This is the one and only Cliff Richard and his version of the Norman Greenbaum song, Spirit in the Sky.

We're now going to take a look at the climbers in the top 40 for this week. Our first one is at number 24. It's a rise of 7 places from number 31 for Gilbert O'Sullivan and Growing Old Disgracefully.

We've got a double play of climbers for you now. The first one has gone up 7 places from 29 to 22. And it's Mungo Jerry and Pick It Up. The second climber you're going to hear has risen 8 places from 24 to number 16. And that is Johnny H. Jazz featuring Jackie Graham and Soul Believer.

Now it's time for the top 10 countdown. At number 10, up 7 places, it's She Belongs to Me by Racy. And at number 9, it's down 6 for the Rolling Stones and Jealous Lover. Up 2 places from number 10 to number 8, it's DBA and Wonderland. At number 7, it's up 2 places from number 9, that's Carly Simon and Peaches. Number 6 is up from number 7, and that's Yell, and featuring Daniel James and Hands Up. And it's a drop of 4 places from last week's number 1 to this week's number 5 for Chaka Khan featuring Snoop Dogg and Boogie's In My Soul. At number 4, it's down 2 places for The Cathodes and Man in a Suitcase. Up 3 from 6 to 3 is Nordermullen and Lemonade. Also up 3 to number 2 is Big Country Redux and Eastworld. And we have a new number 1 this week, up 3 places from number 4 to number 1. This is Echo and the Bunnymen and Brussels is Haunted.

So that's the first week at number one for Echo and the Bunnymen and their song Brussels is Haunted. We're now going to have a look at the Breakers. And our first is a new entry in the Breakers at number 58. And this is the Proclaimers and Knock It Down.

Our next breaker is at number 49, and it's a new entry at number 49, and this is a follow-up to his recent number one single on the Heritage chart, Still With Me, and this is Mal Pope and his new song, Our Town.

Our next breaker is at number 41 in the Heritage chart, and again, it's a new entry. And this song has been released to pay tribute to all of the rock and roll pioneers. This is Pat Boone, and it's featuring Jason Gutierrez and the JG Free, and this is their version of the 50s hit Donna.

It's now time for the song of the week, chosen by me. And it's at number 47, a new entry in the Breakers. This is Bryan Adams and the Ballad of Terry Fox.

it's time for me to go. Hope you've enjoyed the show today. I'll see you next Saturday for the family affair. I'm going to leave you with the song that's at number 10 in the chart. This is Racy, and She Belongs to Me.

When I was growing up, Sunday tea in our house was something special. Various members of the family were present, or even family friends, sitting round a table, talking about the week you've had, or maybe the week that you've got coming up, what you're looking forward to, what's been happening, and just generally catching up with one another. Terry's recreating that for you, here on Phoenix Radio, every Sunday afternoon, between 4pm and 7pm in the UK, that's 11am and 2pm on the East Coast of America. It will include great music, some features, and of course, it's Terry, so lots of great chat. I'll be there. Hope to see you there too, round Terry's tea table, for tea time at Terry's, right here on Phoenix Radio.

Hello, welcome along to Flashback Years for a Sunday afternoon. Starting off with Adam and the Ants, a number one for them, and Prince Charming. Here's another number one from Soft Cell, an old Northern Soul hit covered by them. Can you guess the year? I'll tell you at the end of this one.

Mark Allman and the late Dave Ball. They were the members of Soft Cell. Dave Ball was the keyboard wizard, and Mark was the singer. Soft Cell and Tainted Love, a number one for them, and a big hit in the States as well. But have you got the year? Well, we're in September 1981, and Orchestral Maneuvers in the Dark from Liverpool. Andy McCluskey was the man behind that band. Souvenir was doing well in the charts.

Cliff Richard entering his fourth decade for having hit the 1980s, 1981, and Wired for Sound, top 10 for him, and a top 3 for Orchestral Maneuvers in the Dark and Souvenir. They're having lots of hits. We don't get as many in when we're in the 80s in the hour because the records were much, much longer, including this one, clocking in at just over 4 minutes. Ottawan and Hands Up.

D-I-S-C-O was their first hit, but that was the follow-up. Ottawan from Canada, I believe. And Hands Up, Give Me Your Heart, doing well in the UK charts back in September 1971. And here's another one that did incredibly well, a number one and a one-hit wonder for Anika and Japanese Boy.

I have absolutely no idea what happened to Anika, but she certainly had a number one with that one. Lots of electronic drums on that one as well. Number one here in the UK, Anika and Japanese Boy, playing you songs from September 1981. Couple in a row coming up. First of all, the ELO, followed by the Human League.

0: from Sheffield, the Human League. Phil Oakey was a man behind the Human League, and later on he was called Philip Oakey. Love Action, I Believe in Love was a big hit for them back in September 1981. And before that, ELO, Electric Light Orchestra, Jeff Lynne, of course, and Hold On Tight, great hit from 1981, I should say, playing you some of those great songs that were doing well in the charts. Not so many, because they were much longer in 1981, most of them clocking in over 4 minutes long. Time to take a break, and I'll be back with Alvin Stardust and one of his hits that you rarely hear these days on the radio.
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He had lots of hits in the 1970s, still having one or two hits in the 1980s. That was one of them from 1981. Alvin Stardust, of course, and Pretend. And the Stones are into their third decade of having hits. Still successful now. Very successful then. This is Start Me Up from September 81.

Rolling Stones and Start Me Up. I seem to remember Microsoft using that to advertise Windows. Was it Windows 95? I can't remember now. I'm sure somebody will know. Anyway, the Stones doing well in 1981 in September with Start Me Up, another song doing well in the charts here in the UK and in the States. The Pointer Sisters started off as a gospel group, but really changed their musical style in the late 70s, early 80s. Big hit for them, this one, in September

Eurovision Song Contest winners, Bucks Fizz, one of those nights. They had a lot of hits in the 1980s, did very well, produced a lot of great singles. And before that, Modern Romance and Everybody's Salsa, and another band who were doing well in the 1980s, Dollar. Started having hits in the late 70s and continued having hits in the 80s. Handheld in Black and White was a hit in September 1981.

Trevor Horn took over production duties in the 1980s with Dollar. He was a man behind the Buggles originally. He was a member of Yes as well for a while. Handheld in black and white Dollar from September 1981. And here's a hit that you never hear these days by the Nolans. This is called Chemistry. Remember this one?

Back in the 1970s, they were travelling up and down the country playing the nightclubs. Basically, you'd see lots of live acts and you'd get chicken in a basket. But back then, they were called the Nolan Sisters. But in the late 70s, they changed to the Nolans and Chemistry. It was doing well in the charts in September 1981 with Chemistry. Here's another song that's been a hit many, many times. Robert Knight did the original version. The Love Affair had the big hit in the UK. But this version by Rex Smith and Rachel Sweet. Remember this version? Everlasting Love.

There have certainly been many versions of that song over the years. That's a pretty good one by Rex Smith and Rachel Sweet, both of them more successful in the States, but they did have a hit with that one, Everlasting Love. That is it for me. Many, many thanks for listening for all the songs from September 1981. Stay tuned. We've got a lot of great shows coming up for you. I will leave you with Lynx. And So This Is Romance. Thanks for listening. Bye for now.

0: That was 1981. That was Kevin Russell. And guess what? That was Flashback Years. And thank you, Kevin. He's back live on Tuesday evening with Flashback Gold and more memories. The end of the year. It's on next week. Meanwhile, 4 o'clock in the UK now, we're all back live with Cara and Love Changes Everything at 7 o'clock. Rhonda deputising for Auntie Woody at 10 today.
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So, if you needed the cobwebs to be blown away, you had a quiet Sunday, and you're just feeling all nice and gentle, and all nice and relaxed. Well, I fixed that, haven't I? Suzy Quatro and Devilgate Dive. I think I might still be in 70s mode after the sensational 70s last night. If you remember that, thank you. We had a great old time and some great memories to share, didn't we? Meanwhile, welcome into show number 6 on the bounce for me. I'm in a day off somewhere, whatever happens, I don't mind telling you. Great to be here, mind you, live from Stoke-on-Trent till 7 o'clock tonight. It's tea time at Terry's. I'm Terry Clasper, and I've got for you across the next 3 hours a great little connection which popped into my mind earlier on today. I think it's fairly easy. I think most people will get it eventually, but it may take a while to get you there. Hopefully your tea time tracks if you tell me what they are, and some great songs chosen by me that sound great on the wireless on a

the proper full-length version of 10cc's I'm Mandy Flymy, second up on today's show. So great to be here. It's 10 past four here in the UK, 10 past something different if you're somewhere different. And whatever time it is, great to have you on the other end. I hope you stay between now and seven. In fact, actually, if you stay longer than that, because a brand new series of Love Changes Everything from 7 o'clock today. Tell you about that a bit later on in the show. Meanwhile, let me say hello to a few people who've written in and told me they're there. Starting off with Claire in the north of France. Lovely to see you last night for the sensational 70s. Really made me smile. Had a couple of really dross days on the Friday and Saturday. I'll talk about those later on. Not because I want to depress anybody, but just because the end result was a good result. So more about that later on. Meanwhile, Claire, thank you so much for being there. I've seen your T-Shine track and I'll play it in a bit. Herbie is here, and you, my friend, did a stunning Motown show last night. I thoroughly enjoyed it. Now, I'll tell you what I did while I listened to it a bit later on as I regale my Saturday and Sunday, Saturday and Friday. Meanwhile, welcome. Harry and Chris in Almuch, Yorkshire, are listening in. And Harry's a reasonably happy Harry. Happy Harry. Because Leeds didn't win today, but they got a point. So that's all right. Ridiculously long international break. I wish they wouldn't do this. You just get into the Premiership, really enjoying the football, and then they go off for God knows how many weeks, and we don't get any football, and we end up being starved of the stuff. You two, welcome along. Kaz has been on the Telegram thingy, and she says that me and Anna and Kathy are all listening in. Oh, Rob and Anna have got Sunday evening back to themselves now, because of course, snuggle on the couch or whatever it's called. Chill out on the sofa, that's the one. Is it on Tuesdays now? So I wonder what you're doing with your Sunday evening, you pair. Meanwhile, welcome to all of you. Lovely to have you there. Lil is back with Aid now. Aid went off to see his mates on Friday. He's back home now in Middlesbrough, along with Lil. Great to have you there. Thank you so much for listening. And she did indeed have her Chinese food on the Friday night. Well, she had to wait a little while for it, but she says that's kind of what you expect on a Friday evening. I guess it is. Cara and Jamie and Ez and Jaden and Joseph are all listening in Northampton, and they're about to tuck into Toad in the Hole with Mash, Gravy and Vegetables. Not that I'm jealous or anything, but that sounds delicious. Enjoy it, you lot. Thank you very much for listening. Here's Gail on the Telegram, and she says, hi, Terry. We're tuned in. How lovely to see you. Dave just made his tea, which is chicken dippers, and Gail's having chicken Kiev with chips a bit later on. Enjoy that, and thank you very much for listening. All those people on the Telegram thing, oh, that old Cara wasn't, she was on the phone, but then she always cheats. Email Terry at phoenixradio1208.com. Carolyn Alex Shannon listening in. Hello, you two there in Birmingham. At least they were last time I checked, anyway. Chris Maddox is in Brewer in Maine. He was the first person to send in tea time tracks today. I get around to playing those in a while, Chris. I think he's probably listening to this bit on the old Mixcloud thing. And if you're there, and you'd like to tell me you're there, then all the methods that normally exist do exist. Telegram, email, text message, and the web. You know how it works better than I do, because I tell you till I'm blue in the face.

Boy George and Culture Club. And Time Waits for No Man, or something like that, anyway. So, 70 minutes past four, and boy, what a couple of days I've had. So, I left you on Friday at 1 o'clock, waiting with bated breath for the arrival of my shiny new iPhone 18 Pro, which eventually came about 3 o'clock, something like that, I suppose. And I was, you know, you do get excited about these things, don't you? Because you only have one once every couple of years, or most people do. Some people less frequently than that. And it's a big thing in your life, your iPhone. It's more than just a phone. The phone's probably the least important bit of what it does. So I was really looking forward to getting it, really looking forward to using it. So I unboxed it. And I have to say that the data transfer these days is incredibly easy compared to how it used to be. You used to have to encrypt your iTunes backup in order for the passwords to save and all sorts of stuff. These days, it really is simple. It's a case of putting one phone next to the other, and then you can either use your camera or type in a code from one phone to the other. It's beyond that, a pretty seamless process. And it was for me until it got to the point where it said to me, would you like to enroll with Face ID? Well, of course, I said yes. And it didn't work. It just said Face ID is unavailable. So I thought nothing of it. And I thought maybe the phone's just a bit busy, you know. And I left it and I carried on transferring the data. Then the data was all transferred. And it got to the point where I needed to set up my Apple Pay and stuff. And that's the point where you really do need Face ID, unless you're going to keep pumping in the blooming passcode all the time. And for love nor money, I could not get Face ID to work. So I, you know, cleaned the the iPhone 18 Pro, the camera's in the very top left corner of the device when the screen's facing you. So I cleaned all that really thoroughly, and I tried again, it wouldn't work. And I turned the lights on, and I tried again, and it wouldn't work. Oh, this is ridiculous. Anyway, I carried on doing the setup stuff, and by the time it got 7 o'clock on Friday, I was just exhausted. So did I have my Chinese? No, I didn't, because I really couldn't be bothered. So I just got some fish and chips from the local chippy. Anyway, I went to bed on Friday night feeling a bit sort of disgruntled, but trying to keep it all in context. Woke up Saturday morning, I thought, I've got to do something about this. Yeah, there's no point having a phone that Face ID isn't working on. So I phoned Apple support, and to cut a long story short, the diagnosis was that the Face ID bit of the phone was bust. So got to send it back, got to get a replacement phone, which is a bit of a hassle because it's going to take until the 6th of October or thereabouts to get me another phone. At least that's what they said yesterday, anyway. And there were other things about yesterday that made yesterday a really difficult day. Some personal stuff that, if you know me well, you'll know what it was. And if you don't, it doesn't matter. And then I did the 70s show last night, which I really, really enjoyed. But because of all the stuff that had gone on, because I was feeling fed up, I had nothing to eat all day. Anyway, about 9:15 last night, Cara phoned me up and she said, I've ordered you some food for the end of your show. I said, oh, no, don't do that. I don't. She said, yeah, you're going to have. Anyway, she ordered me a small pizza, an all the meats pizza with a hot honey drizzle and some chicken dippers. And so after the 70 show, which I had a great time doing that 70 show really lifted me up. So thank you if you were there for that. Sat in my dining room, ate my pizza, drank some beer, listened to the Motown, and I thought, you know what? Life, after all, isn't that bad. And after Harmony Grass, I'll tell you the nice end to the story where Apple actually did the right thing.

0: Harmony Grass, move in a little closer. Kaz says, I thought the Face ID thing was a bug because hers hasn't worked ever since she upgraded to the latest iOS. No, it's not a bug. I got my trusty iPhone 16 Pro here. And if I press the side button here.
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0: There we go. It's unlocked.
1: 1 minute ago.
0: Straight away. No trouble at all. So no, it's not a software glitch at all. Lil says, you're right. She said, we depend on our phones for so much more than phoning and texting. You do. I mean, the phone's like the least important bit of it for me. It's everything else I do. Like, you know, checking my bank. That was another load of hassle. I bank with Barclays. And last time I changed my phone and switched Barclays to another phone, you basically accepted a notification from the old device. It gave you a code, and you type the code into the new device. Everything these days is all about QR codes and scanning QR codes, and that can be a real pain sometimes. I could not, for love nor money, get Barclays working. Monzo, on the other hand, was completely different. I'm switching banks from Barclays to Monzo. That's another moan for another day, maybe. And that was really, they made the switch process so simple, Monzo Hub. So good on them. Well done to them. So how did it all end? Well, so I went to bed last night feeling a little bit more positive, and the horribleness of the 19th of September that will never go away had gone away, because the day was about to turn, and I'd had a lovely, lovely... I cried, I'll be honest with you. I cried when Cara phoned me up and said she'd ordered me a pizza. It was just such a kind, lovely thing to do, and sometimes little bits of kindness do sort of make you feel a bit like that, don't they? Anyway, got it this morning. I thought, right, you know, onwards and upwards, let's move forward. It's only, you know, a bit of technology, and it's not as if I don't have something else to use for the moment. Anyway, I'm listening to Early Doors of Richard, and my phone rings, and it's a number I don't recognise. It's a non-disclosed number, actually. So I answered it, and this lady says, hello, I'm from Apple. Can I have and can you accept this notification so I can get into your account and talk to you? Blah, blah, blah. So yes, no problem. She said, I'm ringing you regarding the iPhone 18 Pro that's broken. She said, Apple doesn't we don't treat our customers like this. This isn't what we expect. We're really sorry. It's absolutely not your fault. She said, this is an expedited order. We'll get the phone to you, the new phone to you, as quickly as we can. Got none in our warehouses at the moment, but as soon as the sum comes in, we'll get the new phone to you. She said, but because of all the hassle you had, because of all the time you spent with tech support trying to fix the problem yesterday, we want to give you some compensation. And I thought that was really kind of them. They've not said how much they're going to give me yet. They'll either give me some money or an Apple gift card or a product, whatever I want. And when I get the new phone back, I've got to call them and they'll sort out the compensation. So I was kind of really pleased with that. That was kind of a nice ending to a dross couple of days. Anyway, that's all my woes. I'll shut up now and get round to playing some Tea Time tracks after a couple of gentle tunes, beginning with this from Elkie Brooks, which by the end of yesterday I could have drunk a barrel load of.
2: I lost myself on a cool, damp night, gave myself in that misty light, was hypnotized by strange delight under a lilac tree. I made wine from the lilac tree, lost my heart in its recipe.

0: Now I can tell you that Chris Mason will be sitting in front of the Sonos system in Harry and Chris's house with a big smile on her face, because I know she loves that record. I do too. And said it clear, it's Rita Coolidge, I'd Rather Leave While I'm in Love. And before that, Elkie Brooks and Lilac Wine. And Lil was saying that Aid is saying, if you follow my drift, Chinese whispers here, Lil says that Aid says that Elkie Brooks is touring next year. She must be cracking on a bit. Old Elkie Brooks, let's see if it can tell us, eh? How old is Elkie Brooks?
1: Elkie Brooks is 81 years old.
0: Wow!
1: She was 80. Born on the 25th of February, 1945.
0: There you go, 81. And she's still touring. That's remarkable. I hope her voice is all right. I mean, when her voice was on form, it was a bit sort of gravelly, wasn't it? But I really hope she still sounds good. And she's somebody I wouldn't really mind seeing, actually. I bet that she, as long as she's still on song and sounding good, and then that'll be really, really good. And Claire enjoying that record, she says. It's a good tune, it certainly is. What else is going on here? We're talking a bit about Face ID, and Lil said she had to reset hers the other day because he wouldn't log into the NHS app. Do you know, generally speaking, I have absolutely no trouble with Face ID. It works pretty seamlessly. And that was kind of Apple's support starting point on Saturday. The minute that the guy was great, don't get me wrong, Nathan was his name, he was great. But when he found out I was blind, he first of all went through the sort of beginning of, well, are you sure you're looking at the other? Yeah, yeah, doing all that. I said, I've taught more people, mate, than you've had hot dinners to use Face ID down the years. And it's very clever now, because they can remote into your iPhone these days, and they can not just watch what you're doing, but control it too. And that was in the end the sort of clincher that made them convinced there was a physical problem with the phone. And I even went as far as resetting the phone using the Apple devices, the Windows Apple devices tool. Now that is not for the faint-hearted. I really wouldn't recommend, unless you really know what you're doing, that you do that, because you've got to put your phone in recovery mode. And at the moment, the voiceover doesn't speak when your phone goes into recovery mode, and the only way that you can access it is through the PC, and the recovery tool isn't the most accessible in the world. But it's funny, isn't it? You know, do you admit that you know what you're doing, or do you keep stunned about it and just let them get on and do what they have to do? And I think that the best thing to do is probably to keep stunned about the fact that you know what they're doing, let them get on with what they do, because the more they think you know, the more they'll get you to do to try to prove that there's nothing wrong with the blooming thing. And Lil says, I remember Jonathan Milner going to see Elkie Brooks a couple of years ago. The late, great Jonathan Milner. Brilliant. Thank you, Lil. And Kaz says, since it's iPhone week, you know, because people are getting their new iPhones and experimenting with the new iOS and all kinds of stuff like that, Kaz says, I think as my tea time track, this ABBA song might be appropriate.

Long live the Lecky Light Orchestra, I say. I wouldn't be the only one who did. And that couple of songs about the old telephone, all stimulated by Kaz Rath for the first one from ABBA and Ring Ring. And then when Ring Ring was playing, I thought, nah, go on, why don't we? So I did.

16 minutes to 5 here in the UK, and Rob's been on the old Telegram thing, and Rob reminds me that Elkie Brooks's real name was Elaine Bookbinder, and Elaine Bookbinder's cousin, whose name was Susan Bookbinder, used to read the news on Signal Radio. I remember that very clearly, and no one knew at the time that who she was or what the relationship was that she had with Elkie Brooks, but she was a good newsreader. Lil's having having Telegram trouble. As soon as them voice messages come, I'm deleting them, and I've just deleted that test message as well. It's working. And Gail says, I hate the new update with a vengeance. It's messing up my Kindle, she says, and I can't read my books properly. Keep saying add bookmark and you can't get much further than that. Gail, go to the App Store and make sure your Kindle is using the most recent using the most recent update of Kindle. I know people were having trouble with that, but I thought that had been resolved with an app update. So it's worth persisting with that. It is a nuisance though, isn't it, when things like that happen? It's not the update's fault, in fairness. It's the app developer's fault, and you know, these people have had visibility of iOS 27 for a good 6 months, and so they've had plenty of opportunities to get the house in order. So unfortunately, often they don't. My view, for what it's worth, which isn't much, that the update is generally speaking, yeah, there are bugs, there are some annoyances in it, but I think generally it's better. I think my phone is slightly snappier. I think dictation is slightly better, although nothing like Apple cranked it up to be. Although dictation, of course, is mostly on device now, and so there's a bit of a learning curve. The more you use it, the better it gets, so they say, but it's a slight improvement, I think. And I'd say there are some bugs, there are some annoyances, but in the main, it, compared to how other updates have been, I think this one's probably the most glitch free. And Gail, I've already seen Dave's message regarding his record that he'd like to hear. Great pleasure to play that in the next hour of the show. There's another voice message from Lil. Boom, in the bin that goes. just keeping the old thing nice and tidy, you understand. And Dave's here, and Dave says, I got my iPhone 17 Pro last year, and everything's working just as I want it to at the moment, he says, in terms of my hearing aids and other bits and pieces. I'm actually really impressed with the iOS 27 made for iPhone hearing aids. They're working really, really well. And they're actually better with the iPhone 18 Pro, at least with the hearing aids I'm using. Of course, it varies from hearing aid to hearing aid. But I'm glad everything's working nicely for you, Dave. And yes, the 17 Pro is a good phone. And Lil says, I'm now in Telegram rather than Agram for the time being. That won't last very long. That won't last very long. That doesn't refresh properly at all. I'm not sure why you're having all these problems with the Agram, Lil. I'm not experiencing any trouble at all with it. It's working fine. And that's not, you know, saying you're doing anything wrong. It's just saying that that's the way the cookie crumbles, I suppose. Now, I've got an idea for some songs to ask you to centre around in our next hour together. And I would like to hear from you, please, about songs that you've got to turn up really, really loud. Songs that are so good, you've got to turn them up really, really loud. And when you turn them up really, really loud, they really lift you up and make you feel fantastic. After the couple of days I've had, I need some like that. So, in our next hour together, songs that when they come on or when you play them, you've got to turn up nice and loud, and they make you feel fabulous. Everyone's got some.
give me a shout, let me know what they are. Let's make some noise over the rest of the show, shall we? Back to the Seaside Tracks, to Belinda Carlisle and Herbie.

0: England. That's on a good while. Brilliant, Herbie. Thank you for asking for Belinda Carlisle. And leave a light on for me. Eva. I'm having trouble finding the record that you're after from Freddie Cannon, I'm afraid. I've hunted high and low, just like Take That, you know. Was it Take That? No, it wasn't Take That. It was Aha, wasn't it? And I can't find it anywhere, I'm afraid. So let me know something else that you'd like to hear, and I'll play it. Lil says, it seems that every time I close my phone case, the edit box disappears. Ah, yeah, that's very possible. You've obviously got it so your phone kind of dims or locks when you close the flap on your phone case. And that means then that VoiceOver is going to get confused. That's completely understandable. VoiceOver is going to get confused about what's happening. If you want to keep closing the flap on your phone case, then the fastest solution, I think, probably is to just tell Siri to turn VoiceOver off and turn VoiceOver on again, and then everything should start to behave as normal. But the better answer than that is don't close your phone case. And Herbie said that he's had the same problem as Lil, where you open the app and it puts you on the voice message and there's nothing you can do about it. One of the things that I've noticed about iOS 27 is that if you open any messaging app, it seems to should be straight in the edit box. Let me just hang on a minute. Let's just have a look at this and see what happens. So let's unlock the old phone.
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0: Nothing wrong with that, it's done it exactly right. I don't know why, it might be a setting I've got in Agram, but if anybody else is having the problem that Lil's having, let me know. Or if I'm doing something different, then let me know and I'll try and work out what might be going wrong. Herbie sent in a crank up song. Thank you for that, Herbie. You can do it too. Records that you have to crank up whenever you hear them and that make you feel great to put us all in a good mood. Why not? Hey, right, should we do Sonic 1 in the connection? This is a really easy connection, and this one occurred to me this morning after I'd had my Apple conversation. And so I had a little chat with Copilot because I thought I'm not going to do the obvious ones here, and I've come up with three records. They all link together as usual in some way, shape or form, but I wonder if you can work out what the link might be. The minute you think you know, let me know privately that you know and what you think the link might be. So directly on Telegram or email or text or whatever you want. Oh, and by the way, hello, Elvine. You made me laugh with your song suggestion for a T-Town track. I'll play it in a bit because it's a good one. Anyway, song number one in the connection. Come on, everybody. Get your thinking caps on. What could the connection be?

0: What a lovely record. But that's not what The Connection is. Norah Jones, Come Away With Me, song number one in The Connection. I've got some guesses coming in already. Thank you very much if you sent one in. And if you haven't and you want to, then email Terry at phoenixradio1208.com. Direct at me on the Telegram, as some people already are doing. Or the texting, of course, is available. Text numbers available from the website. And if you use the text thing, make sure that the foreword that anything you send is the word Phoenix. Otherwise, you'll send somebody else the message and they'll just get very confused about everything. Come Away With Me, Norah Jones, song number one in The Connection. Song number two coming up in the next hour of the show.
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That's a great record. Well, I keep saying that, don't I? That's a great record because they are the Spinners, Mighty Love, starting off the second hour of today's show. So if I sound a bit, confused and whatever, bear with me. It's my sixth show on the bounce. So I did the selection on Tuesday, Wednesday, Thursday, and Friday. I did the Sensational 70s yesterday. Should have been Rachel yesterday, but her computer's poorly. And so you had to put up with me. And then this today. Take heart. I'm having a day off tomorrow. Whatever happens. I'm having a day off the radio tomorrow. But on selection duty all next week, because Sue's still floating around the rubber dinghy with Adrian. And hopefully Rachel will be doing the 70s next week. Assuming that her computer's sorted. I'm sure it will be by then. Getting some great crank it up tracks coming in. Age requested a brilliant one, which I've not heard for absolutely ages. A great tea time track as well. Herbie suggested a good crank it up one, so has Kaz. What about the household in Northampton then? Songs that Jamie turns all the songs up loud. Everything she listens to has to be loud. I don't think I've ever heard Jamie listen to anything other than loud. A nice cranky old song from Jamie. Maybe one from you, Cara. Well, I can guess one for you, I'm sure. And possibly one from Ez. And maybe even Jaden. There must be records he likes to turn up. Hey, Jaden, mate. And you as well. Now, the connection. Dave Nichols, the only one so far who's been brave enough to have a guess. And he says, on the basis of Norah Jones and Come Away With Me, could the answer be that all of the artists have famous fathers? No, Dave Nichol. That's absolutely not what I'm looking for. I mean, they might have, but that's not the answer that's on the piece of paper in front of me. Come Away With Me by Norah Jones, song number one. Give me a shout if you think you know what the connection might be. It's not that difficult. Honestly, it really isn't. So, records that have to be cranked up very, very, very, very loud because they can't be played any other way. This is one for me, and it's an old, old, old, old record remade by Michael Bublé. And the first time I heard this from the Crazy Love album, once the song started, I heard the very beginning of it, and I thought, wow, the production on this sounds amazing. And then I grabbed hold of the remote and cranked it up. And whenever I hear it now, I have to do exactly that. Just get your ear holes around this lot.

Listen to that on some decent headphones or some decent speakers, and I think the production just knocks your socks off. Michael Bublé and his version of the old Julie London song, Cry Me a River. Claire enjoying it. Now, come on, Claire. Song to crank up. You must have loads of Claire Crank It Up songs in your Claire Crank It Up handbag. Dave's here, and he's got a Crank It Up song that he's asked me to play. Do that for you in a bit, mate. Thank you. Lil's suggested one as well. Kaz has. And Cara has been on regarding the connection. Opposites, she says, like Come and Away. And I said, no, it's nothing to do with opposites. Pianists, she said. All the artists are pianists. No, nothing to do with that. But then she went and got the answer right. So very well done to you. She didn't, honestly, I don't tell her. She was, before, she was plaguing me saying, tell me the track, tell me the track, and I wouldn't do. So just out of the sheer brain power that she got tucked away somewhere, she got it absolutely right. Well done to you. And Herbie's been on, and Herbie said, could the connection be Vacation, as in Come Away With Me? No, that's not what I'm looking for. If Cara's got it, you can get it. Come on. What do you think the connection might be? Nora Jones and Come Away With Me. And while you have the volume cranked up for Michael Bublé's Cry Me a River, here's a record you've got to really, really crank up. I haven't heard this song in absolutely ages. And when it came out, I do remember cranking up. I remember really, really loving this record. And it was one of those records which certain radio stations in the UK used to play all the time. And then it just seemed to disappear. And no one seemed to play it anymore. And then in the 2000s, I bought a compilation album. I can't remember what it was called now. And I was really thrilled that it had this track on, because I'd completely forgotten about it and I hadn't got it digitally. I have now, and this is worth all the watts your system can provide you with. And if the neighbours complain, send them round to shout at aid.

What a record that is. Thank you, Aid, for asking for Family and Burlesque. That's a real crank it up song if ever there was one. Brilliant, absolutely brilliant, and some really good crank it up songs coming in. Thank you, keep them coming. If you've not sent one in yet, send it in. I'll play it to hopefully lift us all, hopefully annoy the neighbors too, and turn the radio up very, very loud while these records are playing. Lil's been on with a guest for The Connection. She said, could The Connection be songs that are to do with expletives, like Bloody Nora? you won't be surprised, Lil, to hear that's absolutely not The Connection, but it's a great, great guess. I love it. Nora Jones, Come Away With Me, song number one. Cara, the only person who's got it right so far. I'll play you song number two, which might shed a bit more light on the matter in a little while's time. Meanwhile, when the computer decides to start to do what I want it to do, my screen reader is just completely hung on me here. I've got nothing at all. Bear with me. If it doesn't come to life in a minute, I'll restart it and hopefully it all starts to behave itself again. Harry, thank you for yours. It's a good one, and I'll play it in a little while's time, assuming the computer decides to let me do something. It's trying to restart the screen reader here, which will hopefully bring everything back to life and make everything happen and possible. It's not looking good. No, it's not happening for me, I'm afraid. Oh, it says, right, I've got speech now. Just no braille, which is a nuisance, but I can manage without it. Let's just disconnect this and reconnect it and see if we can get the old dots back. Yep, there we go, all sorted out, all good. Now, on the subject of crank it up songs, Dave Nichols been on, and he said, I've got a record here that I used to listen to really, really, really, really, really loud on headphones. He said, and that might well account for the fact that I have to wear hearing aids now. Yeah, it's not the same, is it, wearing hearing aids? You can't wear headphones, but you can wear hearing aids on top, headphones on top of hearing aids. But it's not the same. I can't do it anymore. These days, the ones that listen to stuff loud, I just play it directly from my phone to my made for iPhone hearing aids, or as in the case of today, directly from my mixer to my hearing aids. Anyway, if any record, says Dave, is to be blamed for me having duff hearing, it's probably this record. And Dave said, the only way to listen to this Frankie Miller song is very, very loud.

Now we've got the old bass bins working for the living, and the old subs, the Sonos subs, whoever's got them. Frankie Miller, Be Good to Yourself, requested by Dave. And Dave's talking about the family record, Burlesque, and he's saying it comes from one of his favourite family albums. He's asked for another track from the album, which I'll gladly play in a little while's time. Lil says, I knew that guess would be wrong, she says, but I sent it in because I knew, she knows a lot of that girl, doesn't she? I knew it would give you a laugh and, thought it might be appropriate given the frustration some of us have been experiencing with various different things in various different walks of life over the past few days. Well, I'm sure we all really appreciate that, Lil. Thank you. Bloody Nora, that was a great thing to do, wasn't it? Hey? Great thing to do. We're cranking the volume up very loud to records that you tell me that you like to listen to very loud. And Eva says, you know what, back in the day, says Eva, I used to love cranking records up really, really loud. And one of the ones that I used to do it to was this from Magnum.

for Eva in Germany from back in the day when you used to crank music up dead loud at Magnum and Steal Your Heart. I can't listen to stuff as loud now as I used to listen to it. Before the days when I wore hearing aids, and I've worn hearing aids for like 40 odd years, so we're talking a long time ago now. But when I was a kid, 16 and 17, I'll put headphones on, listen really, really loud. Like Dave, is probably a part of the reason why I'm as deaf as a post now. Actually, it isn't really, but still, never mind. And I can still listen pretty loud now in my on speakers more so than on headphones. Where are we going now? I'll tell you where we're going now. We're going to Claire, who I know will be beetling off for her evening meal shortly. And I think that the Tea Time track that Claire asked for can be positively put into the crank it up department. In fact, my late brother-in-law always used to crank this record up really, really loud and used to get the turn it down treatment from his parents downstairs when he used to listen up in his living room, up in his bedroom. And then after this track, the Turn It Up track that Claire's asked for from Roachford, and the one that I think can be put into the same Turn It Up category is this from Ultravox.

Now, there you go, Claire. You're responsible for a lot of speakers being turned up very loud there. Gail in Chester's cooking her tea. So I love Roachford. I hope you request cuddly toy. Well, your hope was gratified, Gail. Herbie cranking it up to the max. And Lil enjoying the record as well. She said every time he's appeared with Mike and the Mechanics and we've seen them live, he's done that song. And also he's done it with Level 42 when he toured with them. Cuddly Toy and Roachford. And before that, Ultravox, another infinitely crank-upable song. And that, of course, was Vienna. Thank you for all these great records that are coming in. Fabulous. I'm blowing my head off. With all this turned up very, very loud indeed. And somebody else said something that I was going to mention. Oh, Claire's got it cranked up to the max, as you would expect. Now, Elvin has been on the text message thing. I'll play Elvin's Tea Time track in our next hour because it's funny and I'll tell you why then. But Elvin on the crank it up front says, I love to crank up this Alphaville song.

The stereo and the production on that song is just mind-blowing, isn't it? Alphaville and Forever Young, and that's requested by Alvin. And a lot of these records as well, you know, when you buy new kits, new hi-fi kit, maybe you go to the shop and you test out the speakers or test out the headphones. These are often the kind of go-to songs, aren't they, that you go to and play them. And Lil's singing very loud, and he's trying to ignore her. Well, there's a man with taste. Claire keeping the volume cranked up for that Alphaville song, and requested by Elvin. And from Elvin and Grimsby, we go down the road, vroom, onto the M6, down the M6, and then take a turn just before Spaghetti Junction. No, just after Spaghetti Junction, probably, because Kaz is in the posh bit of Birmingham. And off we go to Birmingham and to Kaz quarters. And she said, you know, there are loads, literally loads of songs I love to crank up, but I do enjoy turning up as loud as it'll go. This song from Vanessa Amorosi.

Love that record. Vanessa Amorosi, absolutely everybody. And that is one of many crank up songs that Kaz likes to listen to. Thank you for that. I had that cranked up extremely loudly in my head. Still got some tea time tracks to get through in our next hour together. And one song's time, got the next song in the connection so far, Nora Jones and Come Away With Me. I've played, and only Cara has got it right so far. Took her 3 guesses to do it, mind you, but she did get it right in the end. If she can, you can. Song number 2 coming up in a couple of records time, maybe 1 records time actually. And we're still on the crank it up theme. There's some more to go for these as well, so I'll probably take these into the next hour. And this song, requested by Herbie, he said, in the crank it up department, this one's got to come pretty near the top for me, from Eric Carmen.

Eric Carmen and Lose Control, a song that Herbie likes to crank up. My Eric Carmen crank it up song would have to be Sunrise. I love that record. I love how it starts out nice and quiet, nice orchestrally. Is there such a word as orchestrally? Probably not. And then builds up into a big crescendo. It's a great, great record, that is. Oh, and of course, All By Myself as well. But the long version with the piano bit in the middle, that has to be cranked up. Anyway, Herbie, thank you very much for that. Got some more crank up songs to do in our next hour together, as I mentioned, and plenty more brilliant tea time tracks to play as well. And hello to my friend Patsy Graham, who's been out to the Flicks this afternoon. He has some nice ice cream and maybe some popcorn. I know they give you that stuff, don't they, when you go there, Patsy? Anyway, whatever you've been to watch, you've had a lovely time, and thank you for tuning in to little old me and the Phoenix Wireless. If I can play something for you, just a straight old tea time track or maybe a crank it up song, let me know. And Patsy, I know you love your music from the 70s, and if you weren't able to be with me last night for the sensational 70s and you fancy listening to our first trip back to the sensational 70s in the new series, then that, as well as lots of other shows that have been previously aired, available on our Mixcloud channel, however you consume that, it's there for your delight and delectation. And yesterday in the 70s show featured 1974 and some great chat about 74 and some great records that you asked for as well. Just on 6 o'clock in the UK, totally different time if you're anywhere else in the world, but you'll have a far better handle on that than me. And time, my friends, for song number two in our connection. I've already played with you Bloody Nora Jones. Chuffy Nora was the thing that people used to say as well, wasn't it? Nora Jones and Come Away With Me, and the connection got nothing to do with expletives, got nothing to do with people having famous fathers, got nothing to do with the artists being pianists, nothing to do with opposites like Come and Away. But Cara Knows What It Has Got Something To Do, or nothing to do with vacations either. Cara Knows What It Has Got Something To Do With, so she does You Can As Well. And song number two, I think, will start to guide you towards where my mind's going. So, Come Away With Me, Nora Jones, song number one. Song number two, this one's yours.

0: Cause I gotta have faith. I gotta have faith. Because I gotta have faith. Song number two in The Connection, George Michael and Faith. Pair that up with Norah Jones and Come Away With Me, and you might start to see where my brain's going with this connection, but it's perilously quiet at the moment. Perilously quiet, I tell you. Come on, everybody, it's not that difficult. Terry of phoenixradio1208.com on the email, but you know that anyway. Telegram directly if you want. Text message if you want. Oh, hang on. I haven't checked that yet. Just a minute. Press the button. Have a look at the text machine. No, nothing on the text machine. So at the moment, Cara's the only person who's got it right. Can't stay that way, surely. And they say that you should never believe in coincidences, don't they? But one's just happened. And the coincidence that's just happened is that about 50 minutes ago, Lil, on behalf of Aid, asked for a Tea Time track. And about 3 minutes ago, Patsy Grains asked for exactly the same track. Now that's a coincidence. Find out what it is in our next hour together.
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That's a cranky little song for me and a song that always makes you feel brilliant. Love Affair, bringing on back the good times and bringing on our number three of today's Tea Time at Terry's. This is Terry Glasper here till 7 o'clock tonight. After me at seven, it's the return of Love Changes Everything with Cara. 3 hours of beautiful love songs, not all soppy, slow love songs. There might be some quick love songs too. And there will definitely be, should you wish there to be, love songs that you fancy listening to, because the request door is well and truly open throughout the show. Email her, Cara, K-A-R-A, at phoenixradio1208.com. She'll be floating around in the Phoenix Radio Telegram group as well, and she'll have the text message machine at her disposal. And halfway through the first 2 hours of the show, she's got a brand new feature called Undercover Lovers. I'll leave it for her to tell you all about it, but I'm looking forward to it. Couple of beers and some shepherd's pie for my meal tonight. And I think I deserve the couple of beers after 6 days on the bounce on the radio and the trials and tribulations of the past couple of days. Lil enjoying the Love Affair song, bringing on back the good times. I've got your Crank It Up track to play in one song's time, Lil. But in the Crank It Up department, Harry Mason puts himself well and truly and fancies some stones.

0: I like it.
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0: Oh, baby. Rolling Stones, I know it's only rock and roll, but I like it. Requested by Harry. Thank you for that, mate. I'm laughing because that lot in Northampton have just been on the blower. And Cara said to Jamie, is there any record, apart from all of them, that you particularly like to listen to loud? And then she comes out with all these songs I've never heard in my life. And Cara's sitting there going, too new, too new. Jamie does like her music very, very loud. I remember when Jamie used to live at Cara's, and I used to go there, and Jamie would quite often cook tea for us. The only trouble was that you couldn't sit in the living room and listen to the telly while Jamie was cooking tea, because in the dining room there was a Sonos, and Jamie would have that Sonos so loud you couldn't hear a thing. Same with her bedroom. She'd have her music so loud you couldn't hear yourself breathe. Anyway, Jamie reckons one record that she particularly likes to listen to very loud, and she says to her mum, you've got to turn it up, you've got to turn it up. Is this some Leona Lewis? She'd better have done, Jay.

You know, I think she was one of the most credible people who came out of the X Factor. You know, she could really sing. She, nice personality, knew how to portray herself. And I mean, you don't know, do you? But she just genuinely came across as being a nice person, and that somebody who deserved to win it as well. And managed by Simon and Cowell. Could she want any more, I wonder? Leona Lewis, requested by Jay, one of the records that she likes to listen to very loudly, and that was Better in Time. I hope your mum cranked it up for you, Jay, and thank you very much for asking for that, and hope you're doing okay. And they took Jaden out a little earlier on to a skate park so that he could have a go on his new scooter, which Jay bought him the other day. So Jaden, you enjoyed that, little fella. And I hope school's going okay, and I hope you're behaving yourself, and all the other things that you hope about youngsters. And poor old Joseph, sitting there, wondering what the hell everything's all about. Just, you know, sitting there, coming to terms with what everybody else is doing, and watching everybody, and thinking, I hope I'm not like that when I grow up. You probably will be, Joseph, me old tater. Radio. 21 minutes past 6 in the UK. Dave has been waiting absolutely ages for this Art Guff.

Well, A is responsible for stimulating that request, because in the last hour he asked for Burlesque by Family. And Dave said Burlesque's from one of my favourite Family albums, not least of which because it contains that record, My Friend the Sun, and consequently Dave asking for it. Before that, Crying in My Sleep, Art Garfunkel, which Dave also asked for. Sorry for the wait for the songs, mate, but glad you enjoyed them. Speaking of Lil and Aid, I've got a couple of records coming up in one song's time for Lil. One as her Tea Time track, and one as her Crank It Up track, but I think they can probably both fit into the Crank It Up department quite comfortably. Play those in one song's time. But first of all, let's go to Elvine. And we were talking before, weren't we, about the trials and tribulations of iOS 27. And all the trouble I've had with my iPhone 18 Pro that's got to go back and be replaced. And Elvin says, why don't you just go the whole hog and play this Osmond's record?

saying, there's only sort of Jackson 5 on that record earlier, stuck. Osmond's One Bad Apple, requested by Elvin, because of all the trials and tribulations people are having with the Apple at the moment. It's a great record, that, isn't it? Love it. Alex Shannon has been on regarding The Connection. Thank you, Alex, for your suggestion. And Alex thinks that we're being very topical in The Connection today. And Alex says, could the answer be that all the songs have something to do with Love Changes Everything? Well, if they had, I'd have hoped Cara would have got that on the first guess round, not the third. No, my friend, nothing to do with the fact that all the songs have something to do with Love Changes Everything, but a lot to do with Love Changes Everything from the top of the hour, as Cara brings a brand new series of the show to us, brand new feature in the first and second hour of the show, Undercover Lovers. She'll explain all about it when she gets on. And the last hour of the show, as always with Love Changes Everything, is the quiet hour when the records just say all there is to say. Hope you can be with her for a brand new series of shows, all starting from 7. And tonight at 10, no Auntie Woody today, instead Rhonda, making her inaugural appearance covering Child's Play. That's at 10. And of course, back tomorrow morning at 7 with Cara in the Morning. Harry at 10 with the Funky Chicken Show. Rob's here at 1 with Music and More. 4 o'clock tomorrow, Monday Madness with Herbie. 6 o'clock, hopefully it'll be Rachel, if her computer's behaving itself. 8 o'clock, Amanda with the mashup. And Rhonda's back again tomorrow at 10. With Source of the Dance. It's a Terry-free day tomorrow. And around here at the moment, you don't get that very often. A couple of songs away from the last song, The Connection. Those two songs requested by Lil. And the first one, the Red Box song, is the one she asked for as a tea time track. And then song number two from Pink Floyd, which she reckons is a crank-up track. But I reckon you can crank both of these two up. Thank you, Lil.

couple of songs for Lil today. First of all, Red Box and Only for America, which a lot of people were delighted that she'd requested. And then a Crank It Up song for her. She loves turning Pink Floyd up nice and loud. And the Nile song. Chris Maddox just written into the radio show and said he's listening in live. Well, Mr. Maddox, good job, isn't it, that I've not got around to playing your request yet. I will in a couple of records time. Meanwhile, thank you so much for being there. And one of the records is the final record in today's connection. And after I played George Michael and Faith, which I thought would have really got everybody guessing and talking, nobody said a damn thing apart from Alex Shannon, who guessed that it might have something to do with Love Changes Everything, which it absolutely hasn't. Norah Jones, Come Away With Me, song number one, and song number two, George Michael's Faith. This surely to goodness has to give it away. Paul McCartney and Wings with song number three. But what's the connection?

Paul McCartney and Wings, Band on the Run, song number 3 in the connection. Now, guesses are coming in. Rob Clark, on the basis of the first 2 songs, although I think probably what you said would apply to that record, is Rob says, could it be that all the records have got introductions that contain no percussion? That Wing song just about has, hasn't it? And then comes the percussion. So yeah, that's not what I'm looking for, but that's a very clever guess, Rob Clark. Dave Nichols says, could the connection be that all of the artists that you played songs from have recorded records with members of the Beatles? Well, Paul McCartney obviously recorded records with the Beatles. Norah Jones, I think, did. I'm sure did. And George Michael certainly did. But no, that's not what I'm looking for. And Lil on the email here. And she says, is the connection up? Is the connection keeping up with things? So it's just keeping up with the Joneses, as in Norah Jones. Keeping up faith and keeping up running, like Band on the Run. No, that's not what I'm looking for. Anything on the text thing? No, nothing on the text thing. No more emails. Kyle, the only person who's got it right, and I'm really surprised because it's ever so simple. Norah Jones, Come Away With Me. That was a single, a top 10 single in the UK, and it was the title track of her album, Come Away With Me. George Michael's Faith, title track of the album, and UK and America top 10. And Paul McCartney and Wings, title track of the album, and a top 10 single. So the connection was that all the records were titles of albums and in their own right, hit singles. I'm really, really surprised that nobody got that right. But incredible. There we go. The way it goes, I guess. Another connection next week. But will I continue to fox people, I wonder? Now, 2 more songs to go in the show. The last song, a request from Aid, and also requested by Patsy, the penultimate song, The Carpenters, for Chris Maddox.

just listen, my apologies. I really shouldn't have started that record because there isn't actually time for it. So, Chris, I'll hold on to it and play it again for you in a future show. I don't normally cock up like that, but I took my eye off the ball a bit. So, sincere apologies about that. That's about your lot from me today. Thank you so much for listening. Hope you have a lovely rest of your Sunday. And I hope you spend 3 hours of the rest of your Sunday with Cara, who's here with Love Changes Everything in One Song's Time. That one song is this from Chris Rea, and the last musical word of the day to Aid and Patsy.

0: Thank you, Terry, for the past 3 hours. 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
0: 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It was composed by Arthur Turner, especially for Love Changes Everything, and it's called Within Your Heart Lies Your Treasure. Coming up, I've the modern, the classics, the covers. Some you've heard before a lot, some you probably have never heard in your life, and maybe some you won't ever want to hear again. 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Starting Love Changes Everything with a classic. If you know anything, the show used to be on air a few weeks back. We gave you a change and then decided to bring it back. So I really appreciate it that you're here. Thank you.

sixpence none the richer and Kiss Me. We have just one feature in the show at the bottom of the first and second hour. In the third hour, of course, the quiet hour is back, which means that you don't really hear from me, and the music does a fabulous job of doing the talking. Bruno Mars on the way, as is Grover Washington.

Bruno Mars, When I Was Your Man, and Grover Washington, and others, of course, just the two of us. Coming up, if you've been listening to Cara in the Morning, you know I've been playing a lady called Kat Thompson and her song All Night. That's followed by Sam Smith, and stay with me.

Sam Smith and Stay With Me, and why on earth wouldn't you? Cat Thompson before that, All Night. You're listening to Love Changes Everything. Yeah, we're back on Phoenix Radio. Hi to Kaz, hi to Terry as well. Requests on the way from Terry, in fact. He likes to make me work, that man does. Hello to Chris Maddox also. Lovely to have you here. If you'd like to make a request, please email it to cara at phoenixradio1208.com. You can get hold of me via the Phoenix Radio 1208 Telegram group as well. Or you can text the studio. The numbers are on the website, but you need to start the message with the word Phoenix and put your name on it, unless something that you need to say has to be so private that only the person you're going to say it to knows who it's about and what it means and all that. Then if you don't put your name on, I won't have a clue. Terry though has asked for this fabulous songs track. It's Darling, You're the Best Thing. No Doubt, Don't Speak, before that, Four Non-Blondes and what.

Kaz and Terry just talking about the Swans and Darling, You're the Best Thing. Kaz says, I don't think I've heard it played since Love Changes Everything went off the air. Terry says, I've never heard another radio station play it. The album is really hard to get. In fact, I had to, I couldn't get it digitally. I had to get a hard copy from eBay, actually, and digitally sort of, you know, do the thing where it goes onto the computer. Chris Maddox, hello to you. Thank you for your requests. Here's the first of them. It's Benny Martinez and Into the Night. Our undercover lovers on the way with Simply Red and Luther Vandross. Tell you more about them in a minute.

for Chris Maddox, Benny Mardonis, and Into the Night. Now, our undercover lover slot is on the way, and today it's Simply Red and Luther Vandross in this hour. The next hour is a surprise. Stay tuned. You'll find out what it is in a bit, won't you? But it's covers of classic love songs. Okay, so if you don't know me by now, of course, was Harold Melvin, wasn't it? And Love Won't Let Me Wait was Major Harris, of course. So that's what we're doing. We're going to play them, but by different peoples.

Cara is spelt with a K. The reason I ask you to email them across is because if I get them any other way, I'm a disorganized individual, is the truth. And, well, I don't want to lose the songs and requests that you've taken the time to submit. So if you could email them to me. If email is a real pain for you, then just get in touch with me in the ways that you normally do and ask me to play those songs that you think are fabulous covers of classic love songs. Here's Anita Baker and Sweet Love. 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

Anita Baker, soulful sound, hasn't she? Sweet Love, just absolutely adore that song. Coming up, it's Wish You Were Here by the Bee Gees, and I'd like to tell you about a show that took place yesterday. The sensational 70s

Wish You Were Here. That's from the Bee Gees. Hello to Sabrina. Thank you for listening. And Patsy Graham as well. She's been on the phone. Would you believe it? How inconsiderate, Patsy, of them to call when you're trying to listen to the radio. Tell them to call at a different time next time, would you? Hope you had a lovely phone call and thank you for tuning in. Terry's having cottage pie. I had toad in the hole with mash and mixed veg and gravy, followed by some cherry pie and cream. Don't tell anybody, will you?

0: 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It's Thad Zaremba. 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
2: Welcome back to the second part of Love Changes Everything. Got some more undercover lovers for you, but first, it's Annie Lennox. And why?

0: song that is bad English.
1: Don't you play yet. I haven't told you can. Get off.
0: And when I see you smile. Love it. Before that, Annie Lennox. And why good afternoon, as it would be, to Rhonda. Thank you very much for tuning in. Lovely to have you here. And Patsy, your request is on the way. It's this one. Neil Young and Harvest Moon, followed by Heart Alone.

Changes Everything Classic on the way with Atlantic Star, and then we're going on to our Undercover Lovers again, and they are two covers of Beatles songs. I'll tell you more about them after this.

Blooming brilliant, wasn't it? Atlantic Star and Secret Lovers. Never off the radio back in the day, was it? And coming up then, Undercover Lovers. Not as rude as it sounds. It's two songs covered by different artists. And these two are Beatles songs. Both actually, coincidentally, remind us of people who are no longer with us. The first one is Reba McEntire. And Jonathan Milner, back in the day, used to always request this song, If I Fell. And the other one is a great reminder of Debbie Williamson. And actually, she introduced everybody to this song during a show like this. It was actually during Love Changes Everything. And It's All My Loving.

Christine Lavin, All My Loving. And before that, Reba McEntire, If I Fell. And I have a friend, and we used to go to school together, and we used to sit and listen to lots and lots of music together. And he will at times send me albums that he's liked and listened to, either modern ones or ones way back in the day that he's revisited. And this is one. This is from an album by Tyrone Davis. It's called In the Mood, the album is, but this isn't that.

from the In The Mood album by Tyrone Davis, Ain't Nothing I Can Do. And another one who came up because I'd listened to Tyrone Davis was David Brinstone.

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I'm singing this song for you, baby.

0: Very passionate, isn't he? David Brinston and You Are My Friend. James Arthur on the way for you. And have you seen the Pampers adverts with the acoustic version of You To Me Are Everything? If you have Amazon Prime, you probably have, you know, the Amazon Prime video. Anyway, came across it the other day and thought, who on earth sings that? So I found out. That's coming up as well.
1: I swear to God, when I come home, I'm gonna hold you so close.

I swear to God every day He won't take you away. Cause without you, babe, I lose my way.

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I will have all sorts of Motown for you, from the classic to even today. Artists from the Four Tops, Temptations, Supremes, Jackson 5. Solo artists such as Diana Ross, Stevie Wonder, Smokey Robinson, and much more. We'll also cover more modern artists occasionally, such as Boyz II Men, Erykah Badu, New Edition, and we'll also explore from time to time artists who have covered Motown over the years. In addition to the music, I will also give you information about various artists and what the label was up to during various times. Sometimes I will have a theme related to Motown as well. The show is pre-recorded, but that does not mean you cannot send in requests, and I will give out contact information on the air. Every once in a while, I will also have a Motown-related theme as well, so you never know what you're gonna hear. That's The Motown Show with me, Herbie Allen, every Saturday night at 10 p.m. UK time, 5 p.m. US Eastern, right here on The Phoenix Radio.

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2: Whether you've missed it and are so glad it's back, or never heard it before, this is the third and final hour of Love Changes Everything, that I like to call the quiet hour. It's the part of the show where the music does the talking far more eloquently than I ever do. And the love songs, believe me, are beautiful.

Boyz II Men. End of the Road. The Backstreet Boys. I'll Never Break Your Heart. And Seal in the Middle. Kiss from a Rose. This is what the Quiet Hour is. Music. Back to back. With me being relatively quiet. Like this fabulous song by Katie Melua. Closest thing to crazy.

Sinead O'Connor, Nothing Compares to You, and Katie Melua, The Closest Thing to Crazy, Beverly Craven, Promise Me on the Way, and All for One, I Can Love You Like That. Now, I believe, but I couldn't swear to it, that that's a cover of a country song, but I'm not sure which was the original, so don't quote me.

0: was right. It was originally recorded back in the 90s by John Michael Montgomery and then covered by All For One. Shania Twain, on the way, you're still the one.
1: When I first saw you,

Gavin James, I Miss You, Patti's Song, and Shania Twain, You're Still the One. We are heading towards the end of the Quiet Hour. Let me tell you that I'll be back in the morning with Cara in the morning from 7. We have lots of features and music and me talking the usual morning rubbish. Join me if you can, won't you? 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I can also tell you that Terry is covering the selection from Tuesday right through till Friday. So if you'd like to hear his dulcet tones on the radio, if Sunday and yesterday and Friday and Thursday and Tuesday and Wednesday last week were not enough, you can find him here on Phoenix Radio 1208 from 10 a.m. UK time.

we've mixed up the modern and the classics, the songs you love and the love songs. That was Lionel Richie, Stuck on You, and Billy Ocean, Suddenly. Well, as we drift then from Sunday evening into Monday morning, the weekend into the week, it's a soft good night from me to you, and thank you very much for listening. We're winding down with Billy Joel, Norah Jones, and Van Morrison. If you're going to bed, then sleep well, sweet dreams. If you're continuing with your day, I hope it brings you all you hope it does. Good night.

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1: Oh, and that's what the show is for this evening. Good evening to all of you. I hope you will enjoy this edition of Child's Play. This is the last week of summer. You'd never know it by the heat we're having. I don't know about all of you, but this is the last week of summer. So I thought I would take you aboard the Disney train. We are going to be visiting many, many stations. I hope you will enjoy it.
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3: 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All aboard!

0: Amigos, amigos down there, it is me up here. Amigos, Romans, and Disneylanders, stop walking while I'm squawking. Caramba, we have something really big for you today. It is the world premiere of Walt Disney's Enchanted Tiki Room. It is Disney entertainment at its most exciting, best kind. You wait for the show right here below me in the Magic Garden where the gods and goddesses perform. Get your tickets right over here for Walt Disney's Enchanted Tiki Room. This has been a recording.
1: My name is Maui. Natives call me the Mighty One. I tamed the playful sun and gave my people time. Now they set their clocks by mine, for I am Tropic Standard Time.
2: Aloha, wahine me kioni mana. I am Koro, Midnight Dancer. Today my magic feet no move, my head sore. 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

0: am Hina, goddess of rain. 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
1: Volcanoes. Some say I torment poor Nagendi, the earth balancer. For when my violent temper rises, the earth trembles on its foundation.
2: Legends say I'm balancing the earth, but sad to say, I'm just hanging on.
1: I'm the one who's really sad. When I smile, it comes out mad!
3: Uomauka ea oka aina ika pono.
4: Me, Rongo, god of agriculture. My land's so good to me, I got time for sport. I fly kite. Me number one kite flyer. Too bad. I no have key. Then me, I find electricity.
5: I am Tongaroa, father of all gods and goddesses. Here in this land of enchantment, I appear before you as a mighty tree. Stand back! Oh, mystic powers, hear my call. From my limbs, let new life fall.
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7: Oh, my siestas are getting shorter and shorter. Oh, look at all the people. Welcome to Walt Disney's Enchanted Tiki Room. Hey, Michael, mi amigo, pay attention, it's show time.
8: So it is, and what darling people I have sitting under me. Pierre, you rascal, you. Let's put on the show.
9: Mon ami, I am always ready, as you say, to put on the show. Oh, pardon, madame. That whistle was for my good friend, Fritz.
10: Ach, du lieber, I almost fell out of my upper perch. Glad to see you all aboard, ashore, or wherever you are. Mein goodness, you're all staring at us. We better start the show rolling.
8: Wait, wait. We forgot to wake up the Glee Club.
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2: Jawohl, but the trouble is, it's not far enough out of this world. 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I see, Schmidt has no hair.
0: Mi amigo, stop the clucking. You sound like a bunch of old hens. There's a lot of birds waiting to go on. 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
3: The boys in the back are called macaws.
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3: No, because they're macaws. 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

0: Applause! 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
1: Mes amis, such wonderful singing calls for applause.
0: Si, amigos, applause.
1: Ya, ya, ya, ya. Écoutez, écoutez. Listen, listen.
0: I think maybe it's music.
1: Yeah, it is Offenbach.
2: You stay off of my back and I'll stay off of your back.
0: Shh. Let's be quiet and listen.

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1: Oui. Applaud, applaud.
2: Yeah. You down there, mit both hands.
0: And now, senors and senoritas, please place your eyes into the center of the room, that is. We present the enchanted fountain.
2: Ach, yeah. And a wunderbar birdmobile, which has birds on it, and it goes round and round. And that's why we call it a birdmobile.
3: Look, here come the girls.
4: Mesdames and messieurs, introducing the lovely ladies of the ensemble. Just like the folie bergère with all the feathers, there's Colette, hello Colette, Suzette, hello Mimi, Gigi, Fifi, Josephine.
0: I wonder what happened to Rosita.

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0: 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That was so good.
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0: A little applause for the girls, too.
2: Ah, that was magnifique.
0: See, no one laid an egg but me.
3: And now, ladies and gentlemen, we have something really big for you.
1: Yeah, the birds stand still and the tiki room flies away.
4: Mon ami, quit talking while I'm interrupting. 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

0: water's low. 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
0: Monsieur and Madame, it's time to say adieu, but we hope you will always remember the amazing things which happened here in Walt Disney's enchanted...

0: Applause! 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Applause! Everybody stand up on your feet! Olé!
1: And now, as long as you're all standing,
0: we have a wonderful magic trick for you.
2: Yeah, a wunderbar trick. Everybody, face the door. And the trick is, we're gonna make you all disappear.

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Join me for Source of the Dance, where we celebrate the divine in the world around us with stories and songs from the pagan and Jewish traditions, inspiration from nature, and anything else that seems right. It's on every Monday at 10 p.m. in the UK, 5 p.m. Eastern. It'd be great to have you along.

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0: of evil curses, says you. 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
1: Perhaps ye knows too much. 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

0: 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He needs persuasion, mates! 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
1: Two shutouts, Captain! One clean through the mizzen!
0: Cut the ruddy wreckage away! Stand by as your guns bear! Surrender, you lily-livered lovers! Another broadside and you goes down with the tide! Give it to him again, lad! Aye, that'll show the bilge rats! Avast, you scurvy scum! Fill up your white flag!
2: We will never surrender!
0: Very well, then. Give him a broadside!
1: We're
0: gonna sink your stinky ship, yo! Take 'em below! Clear the decks, lads!
3: Pipe the lubber aloft, matey! Speak up, you bilge rat! Where be the treasure?
4: Do not tell him, Carlos! No!
5: Scuttle, yo cockroach!
6: No! No, por favor, no!
3: Pipe him aloft again, matey.
4: Be brave, Carlos. Don't listen to him.
3: By gum, he'll talk, or do a fine dance at rope's end. Be that clear, senor?
4: Don't tell him, Carlos.
7: 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What be I offered for this winsome wench? Stout-hearted and corn-fed
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3: Avast there.
7: And now, you bilge rats, do I hear six? Who makes it six?
6: Six it be. Six bottles of rum.
7: I'm not sponging for rum. It be gold I'm after. Strike your colors, you brazen wench. No need to expose your superstructure.
6: Hurry it up, boy. Come on now.
11: We watch the rating. We watch the rating.
3: Quiet, just.
12: Oh, shiver me so. It's dead wore out, I be. A mite too fast these lock-footed wenches be for the likes of an old swag-bellied pirate such as I. Now, where be that fascinating little old treasure, eh? Heave to, mateys. 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Oh, she be a lively lassie, she were.

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1: Kitty, kitty, kitty. 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
2: I say grab his ears.
3: Work him over to the noose. 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
2: Oh, a mangy mutt. 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
3: Here, doggy. 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
1: Howdy, folks. This is your captain speaking. I'd like to welcome you aboard the Mark Twain, Queen of the Riverboats. Our journey today will take us up the rivers of America and into the western frontier. Along the way, I'll be pointing out some interesting sights and telling you a few stories. 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Off the starboard bow is Tom Sawyer Island. It's a great spot for climbing rocks and exploring caves. But you gotta watch yourself in those caves. You can get lost real easy. Just ask Tom Sawyer and Becky Thatcher. Heck, you can even ask old Injun Joe. If you can find him. He went in those caves and he never come out. But I hear his ghost is still in there, just lurking about in the darkness. We just passed Fort Wilderness, the last outpost of civilization on the river. The waters are pretty shallow on this part of the river, but that ain't nothing to worry about on account of our flat hull. It sits only about 2 feet into the water. That means that we can go on rivers that are just too shallow for most boats. Here in the backwoods territory, you don't see much civilization. Just miles and miles of wilderness with only a few homesteads, and even fewer towns. Before steamships come along, supplies had to be hauled up the river by them no-good keelboats. A trip back then used to drag on for several months. But now, thanks to riverboats, it takes only a week. I guess that's why you don't see many of them keelboats on the river these days. Over there on the island is a rare sight. It's an Indian burial ground. Braves who fall in battle are brought here and placed atop those poles. Sometimes, late at night, you can see Indians coming down to pay their respects. Those tracks off the port side lead to Big Thunder Mountain, where gold was found a few years back. Up ahead is Big Thunder Falls, the last sign of wilderness in these parts. And just ahead is the landing, where our journey ends. I'd like to thank you all for joining us on the Mark Twain. We're glad you come aboard.
0: Approach levee at one quarter steam. Man the bowline. All passengers, stand by to go ashore.
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Ain't no surprise. 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

Hello everybody, I'm Amanda and I'm here to tell you about my Sunday show called Such a Good Feeling. 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